all away. Cause you're the devil in disguise. Now would you ever realize the consequences of your lies? Then would you save the fallen T-Rex or save the

Quelling like a trumpet of the air, as if to say he lives a wealthy man. Ah, if I were a rich man, all day long I'd be the minimum. If I were a wealthy man, I wouldn't.

idle man might see my wife, my gold, looking like a rich man's wife, with a proper double chin. A silver rising heels to her delight. I see her putting on airs and strutting like a peacock. Oh, what a happy moment.

in. Hey! Put it on the water. Digga, digga, digga, digga, digga, digga, digga, digga, Lord, who made the lion and the lamb, you decreed I should be what I am.